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5: That's affirmative for the 21 engine. 3 Utility 1 will be there shortly. As far as Laconia goes, if they have not put in at Water Street, have them head to Sunset Drive at the very end by the beach. There's a boat launch there. They can pick up a Knox box key from 3 Utility 1 when they pass. Just confirm you said the call is from Tucker Shore, correct?
1: Three ambulance one, affirmative. Tucker Shore Road. 21 Engine 2, affirmative. Wait for a crew. 3 Utility 1 will be there shortly. 13 Forestry 1 from Lakes Region.
2: 'Boats in the water will be underway here in a few seconds.
1: 13 Forestry 1, boat is in the water. Be underway shortly.
5: 3 MLS 1 copies. 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
6: 3 Utility 1 at the dock. That's one of Fall Marine.
1: 3 Utility 1 at the dock. Answering the other company calling.
6: 19 Ambulance 2 is standing by Winnescaw Marine.
1: 19 Ambulance 2 at Winnescaw Marine.

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0: Confirming it's from Sucker Shore Road and not where the IAR map is.
1: The IIR map is not going to be accurate. It's just a specific location that the CAD picks. The caller is from Tucker Shore Road, and she's looking out to the middle of the lake. We don't have coordinates.
0: Thank you.
2: Tracy 2 is off the dock. Tracy 2 has command.
1: 3C2 at the dock.

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1: 7 Engine 1 on scene, small tree partially blocking the roadway.

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Captain Thornton, tree on the wires, 506 Upper Mad River Road. Thanks, Regina. Captain Thornton, tree on the wires, 506 Upper Mad River Road. Sugar Run Road, Burbank Hill Road, Channel 5, 2029.

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1: Tree on the wires, no fire or arcing. The caller did say that they notified the electric company already. It's been there for a couple hours. 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

0: Lexarzina Danbury with Bristol seizures, delta level. 976, roof 4. Lexarzina Danbury with Bristol seizures, delta level. 976, roof 4. Old Turnpike Road, Leeds Hill Road, channel 3, 2035.
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4 ambulance, 3 responding. 30-year-old female, not conscious, is breathing, having a seizure. Said it started about 33 minutes ago and has been given emergency meds. Channel 3.

36 Rescue 1 responding. 30-year-old female, not conscious, is breathing, having a seizure. Started about 33 minutes ago, and she has been given emergency meds. 203.

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0: Sheriff's on scene on Upper Med. Tree on Wise primaries. Road is blocked and coned off.
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1: 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Tree on the primaries, roads blocked and coned off. Was there anything further?
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Hi, Treason Meredith EMS, foot pain, meet the police, Main Street, Milwaukee, 1 Street. 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
1: 45 Ambulance 8 responding. 10-year-old female was located after being missing for about an hour. And she was walking or running around without shoes on, advising that she has pain in her feet. Channel 3.

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1: 4C9 responding. 1-year-old male. Is conscious, breathing alert. Pulled a rice cooker down onto himself. Is burns to the face and upper body. 911 gauged at 18%. 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
1: 30C9 responding. 1-year-old male is conscious, breathing alert, pulled a rice cooker down onto himself, burns to the face and upper body. 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

0: One utility one from Lakes Region. Okay. Took a couple calls on this tree on the wires down, possibly the house drop, and one of my callers just called back and said there's a fire starting now in the bushes on the ground. Channel 5.
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One Utility One caller at 128 Alton Shores Road advises they're without power, but they're on oxygen. Well, it's not a problem now, but it could be later.

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0: 21 Ambulance 3 responding. 90-year-old female, ground level fall, injury to the backside. Not able to get up. 203.
1: Lake Street, 1 Forestry 1 on scene.
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Person feeling faint alpha level, 150 Blueberry Lane, Timberlake Apartments. 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

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Runs from Pleasant Street to a dead end, Channel 3, 2157.

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She's having difficulty breathing. They put her on O2, and now she's having chest pain. 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

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Lake Regina Guilford Person Fallen Alpha Level 40 Wild Acres Road. Sherwood Forest Drive, Liberty Hill Road, Channel 3, 2256.

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1: 8 ambulance 2 responding. 90-year-old male slid to the floor from bed. 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

Lake Region Alexandria with Bristol, sick person alpha level, 53 Matthews Road. Lake Region Alexandria with Bristol, sick person alpha level, 53 Matthews Road. Runs from Town Pound Road, Upper Channel 3, 2310.

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1: 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She's got a recent history of DVT. She's been at Eliquis for 7 days. 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
1: 30C9 responding. 84-year-old female, right calf is swollen and painful, hot to the touch. History of DVT, been on Eliquis for 7 days. 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

Mike Treason, Captain Thornton, gas leak outside the building, 17 Braden Drive. 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
1: 4C2, 4 Ambulance 2 is responding into Danbury.
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1: 7 Ambulance 1 responding. Patient is 56-year-old female, questioning an allergic reaction to Tremfya. She is itchy, difficulty breathing. Her blood pressure is 116 over 77, heart rate 100. However, it was higher a half an hour ago when she took it previously on pre-channel 3.

Electrician at Belmont, 302, fire alarm activation, 1122 New Hampshire 106 North in Loudoun, New Hampshire Motor Speedway. Lakeshore Region 2, Belmont 302, fire alarm activation, 1122 New Hampshire 106 North in Loudoun, New Hampshire Motor Speedway. Runs from Asbury Road to the main gate, Capital Area Channel 3, 2354.

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1: Superior Propane Tech called back in, has the information, 1 hour ETA.
0: Received.

Lexington and Gilmerton, tree down the road, 63 Shannon Road. Lexington and Gilmerton, tree down the road, 63 Shannon Road. Route 140 to State Road, 203, 12 minutes.

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1: 9C1 responding. The caller advised in the area 63 Shannon Road, a tree down blocking the whole road. There were no wires that she saw. Operator Channel 3.

0: Lake Shoshone Gumminton, retone, tree down block on the road, area 63 Shannon Road. Lake Shoshone Gumminton, retone, tree down block on the road, area 63 Shannon Road. Runs from New Hampshire Route 140 to Stage Road, Channel 3, 18 minutes.
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0: Mine Company's around scene. Masonry Hospital. You got nothing showing from three sides. 7C4 left, command channel 5. Command will be on the east side by the main entrance.
1: Correct, company's on scene, Masonry Hospital, nothing showing three sides. Establishing command near the main entrance.

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1: Answering Thornton command.
0: We're under control. Leak's been mitigated. They're going to return flare in the morning. Companies are picking up.
1: Thornton command, under control. Leak's been mitigated.
0: And we did meter the adjacent structure with no readings.
1: Metered the adjacent structures. No readings.

Lakes Region to Franklin, difficulty breathing echo level, 50 Canal Street. Lakes Region of Franklin, difficulty breathing echo level, 50 Canal Street. Runs from Memorial Street to Smith Street, Channel 3, 219.

7 ambulance 1 responding, apartment 108, 52-year-old female, stated she can't breathe. The caller is not currently with the patient, but was going to her apartment. She also has a broken hip, is unable to move. Channel 3.

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1: Go ahead.
0: The caller is the patient's daughter. She is now with the patient. They're in apartment 108. And the patient is upset the ambulance is coming.
1: Received.

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Lakes Region of Laconia, fire alarm activation, 19 Truland Street. 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

0: 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Company's on scene. Two-story wood frame, nothing showing. We'll be investigating.
1: 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Company's on scene. Two-story wood frame, nothing showing. 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

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Lexington to Barnstead, personnel alert, Charlie level 8, Bunker Road. 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
1: 6 Ambulance 2 responding. 92-year-old male, high pulse, low blood pressure, feels like passing out. 203.

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Person falling Alpha Level 395 Wigan Road. Mike and Danbury in Bristol. Person falling Alpha Level 395 Wigan Road. From US Route 4, Dunlap Road, Channel 3, 704.

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0: 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Union Road, Stevens Road, Channel 3, 717.
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0: 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Channel 3.

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Mike to New Hampton, fire alarm activation. 345 New Hampshire 104. So New Hampshire 132 North Drake Road, Channel 5, 801.

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1: 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Just received a call from the alarm company. There was two fire alarms, a general and a service office area fire. Also received the box. And there's a flagland address. 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There's a drowning hazard with a large fire load inside. 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
1: Under control. Still looking for a cause. 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

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Lake Street in Center Harbor, Meredith EMS, breathing problems, Charlie Level 15, Cohill Road. 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Laconia Command from Lakes Region.

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2: 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We're going to continue.
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0: 13, ambulance 1, copied. 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
0: 13, ambulance 1, continuing to confirm. 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
3: 45, ambulance 8 is responding.
0: 45 ambulance 8 responding. It's a 61-year-old female whose O2 tubing was tangled, was having trouble breathing. 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
0: 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Can you let me know when the alarm comes in?
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0: Responding to West Point Road for a tree down. We'll provide a numeric when we're on scene. Duty tone only.
1: 15 Rescue 2 responding tree down. West Point Road. Numeric to follow. Duty tone only. 15 Rescue 2, Channel 5 if you need it.

Langston Moultonborough, 59th Cavalry responding. Tree down, air West Point Road. Langston Moultonborough, 59th Cavalry responding. Tree down, air West Point Road. Channel 5905.

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1: 45 ambulance 1 responding. So female, open line call to 901. She's saying, ow, my back, and not responding to 901. It's the same phone number as the last call that was at this address. Channel 3.
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1: 5 Rescue 1 responding. Same phone number, caller, as the last call. It's an open line to 901. Female moaning, saying, ow, my back, and not responding. Channel 3.
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Person fallen Bravo Level 32, Ridgewood Drive. Lakes Region to Gilmanton. Person fallen Bravo Level 32, Ridgewood Drive. Beechwood Drive, Allens Mill Road, Channel 3, 958.

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0: Langston in Samarden. Engines will follow charter level, 1223 New Hampton Road. Langston in Samarden. Engines will follow charter level, 1223 New Hampton Road. From Balsam Heights to Stage Road, Channel 3, 1008.
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0: 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Also has a right hip injury. 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
0: Ambulance 5 responding from Water Street. Ambulance 5 responding to Central for the ladder.
1: 13 Engine 1 responding. 13 Ambulance 5 responding for the ladder. Same activations as before. Service office area fire and a general fire alarm. John 5.

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Psychological problem, Charlie level. 80 Sport Emery Road. Lakes Region 2, Alton. Psychological problem, Charlie level. 80 Sport Emery Road. Runs from Dudley Road to a dead end, Channel 3, 1040.

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1: One ambulance, one utility, one responding. 67-year-old female having a altered level of consciousness. Believes she is deceased. Says her veins are popping out. She has urinated herself and has no stomach. Has been going on for a couple weeks now and has been seen for this in the past. Channel 3.

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Area 161 Main Street. 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Area 161 Main Street. 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
1: Mike, Nancy, 17 Ambulance 1.
0: 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We believe it's the one and the same with the walk-in, but we'll check.
1: 17 Ambulance 1 responding to Main Street. 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Channel 3.

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0: 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From 911, there's a female that called 911 saying there's a male patient there. He was hurt. And there was a male in the background yelling at her, telling her to hang up, and he didn't want an ambulance. 911's notified PD. Channel 3.
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0: 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I have two troopers responding, one from Franklin, one from Andover.

0: 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Lakeshore to Guilford, meet the police, motor vehicle accident, 1425 Lakeshore Road, Hanford. Sergeant Place, Liscombe Circle, 203, 1202.
1: Lakeshore, Janatum is 2 responding.
0: Main ambulance 2 responding. 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Channel 3. Lakeshore answering 3061.
1: I'm assuming the state police is on scene. 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

Lation to Alton, motor vehicle accident, Main Street, Frank C. Gilman Highway. Lation, Alton, motor vehicle accident, Main Street, Frank C. Gilman Highway. Channel 3, 1246.

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Mike Shinner Franklin. Engines my fire Bravo level 29 Baldwin Street Golden Crest. 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

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Chest pain delta level. 92 Depot Street. Lake intrusion to Remney with Plymouth. Chest pain delta level. 92 Depot Street. Monroe Drive, Coffin Lane, Channel 3, 1420.

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1: 18 Ambulance 2 responding. 82-year-old female, having a burning and discomfort feeling in the chest area, did have angioplasty 3 weeks ago, is on Plavix, Channel 3.

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One ambulance, one responding. 74-year-old female fell, unknown injuries. Not sure if the door's open. 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

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Unknown medical problem, Bravo level, 80 Spring Street. Lakes Region to Laconia, unknown medical problem. Bravo level, 80 Spring Street. 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

0: 13 ambulance one's responding.
1: 13 ambulance one responding. Came in through a medical alarm through 911. A gentleman who hit his pendant alarm says he has heart issues, and test results came back and they told him to go to the hospital. 911 called, tried calling him direct, but it went to voicemail. Channel 3. They also advised to use the back door.

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Lift assist. Area of 13 2nd Street. Leish and Belmont. Lift assist. Area of 13 2nd Street. 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
1: 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Channel 3.

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1: 18 ambulance 2 responding. Unit 108, 73-year-old male, not completely alert. Blood pressure 78 over 36. Hasn't been feeling well for the past few days. It's lethargic and has a dry cough. He's a dialysis patient, and there's a nurse on scene with him. Channel 3.
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1: 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That's affirmative.
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perfusion to Gilmanton. Cardiac arrest echo level, 149 Guinea Ridge Road, Lakes Region 2, Gilmanton. Cardiac arrest echo level, 149 Guinea Ridge Road, Manning Lake Road, Nelson Road, Channel 3, 1626.

0: Place 329, ambulance 1 responding.
1: Ambulance 1 responding. 911 was getting conflicting reports from two callers. They've just reconfigured to a fainting delta level. It's a 3-year-old male, not very responsive with abnormal breathing, and originally given it to us as possibly having a seizure and not conscious, not breathing. Channel 3.
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0: 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So 3-year-old male, conscious breathing, he is awake. Questioning a seizure, he has no history of them, but he does have a history of an intestine condition.
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San Ramon Road, Manville Road, Channel 3, 1635.

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2: 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Two vehicles there, back deployment. 921 on scene.

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1: 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Meet the police, passenger with back pain. 5.

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1: Mike, you're answering Bristol Command.
0: The rear end style accident, one vehicle fled, PD are in search of them. 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
1: Bristol Command, rear end style collision, one vehicle has fled the scene, remaining vehicle has one patient for evaluation.

Region 2 Laconia sick person Delta level 45 Guilford Avenue. Lakes Region 2 Laconia sick person Alpha Delta level 45 Guilford Avenue. Gerard Street, Dewey Street, Channel 3, 1706.

0: 13, ambulance one's responding.
1: 13, ambulance one responding. 20-year-old male, not alert, was not responding to the caller, talking gibberish. The bathroom had been trashed. Not sure if he took something. PD's being started. Channel 3.

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1: Mike Schanzing, Bristol Command.
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Lights, Unit Delta Northfield, Franklin, 701, smoke in the building. Area 14 Hill Road. Lights, Unit Delta Northfield, Franklin, 701, smoke in the building. Area 14 Hill Road. 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
1: 7-1, 7-8, Alpha One responding. 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
2: Ambulance 3 responding.
1: 21 engine 2, 21 ambulance 3 responding. The caller was calling from Sunset Drive in Belmont, looking across the channel. He said that there's a house down on the waterfront. It's brown, it's a pitched roof, two-story, and also has a deck on the water side of it. There's smoke coming from the east, described as gray. Couldn't see any flames, and from where you're approaching, there should be a pink house to the right of it. Caller described it as being the pink house being to the left of the smoke building from his POV. Channel 5.

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Lake Shijin of Barnstead fainting, Delta level 333 Province Road. Demet Road, Heath Lane, Channel 3, 1859.

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1: 6 ambulance 2 responding, 82-year-old male. 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He lost consciousness, fell, struck his head. 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

0: 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Lakes Region of Plymouth, person fallen off level 49 Morgan Drive. Palomino Place, channel 3, 1946.
1: 18 ambulance 2 is responding.
0: 18 ambulance 2 responding, unit 37, 62-year-old female, accidental fall. She's on her back, denying injuries, door is unlocked, channel 3.

0: Lake Shishinda Guilford, diabetic problem, Charlie level, 112, Gunstock Hill Road. Lake Shishinda Guilford, diabetic problem, Charlie level, 112, Gunstock Hill Road. Morrill Street, Schoolhouse Hill Road, Channel 3, 1959.
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